Yeah, welcome to the show. Oh yeah, I'm gonna keep on. Yet another Atomic Soul show for you. 2 hours of the best music. I'm gonna keep on. Special guest this week is Mr. Andy Cole. Really looking forward to that. Sticking with the 60s.

0: you. That's Joe Haywood.
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0: Becoming a bit of an anthem on the show.
1: Oh, I cross my heart.
0: This is the Quintessence.

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Right, last two records for my first half an hour slot. And then Mr. Cole will be taking over. Slowing it down a bit.

0: the Startells, Falling in Love with Your Girl. Right, after this next one, it's Mr. Andy Cole for the next 45 minutes, so I'll see you a bit later.
1: Please, heart, don't break. 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

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That's turned me up. That's better, isn't it? I'm here for the next, for the next half hour, three quarters of an hour, whatever. And I'll be playing some tunes, basically. If you're wondering where you are, you're on State of the Art Radio. This is the Atomic Soul Show. More explosive than Hiroshima.

$1 disco machine. Bit of blatant robbery there with those that bit of tunage. It's causing great discussion up here at Mac Towers. Anyway, I'm going to slide that one out. I've got quite a few to get through. Anyway, this... what was I going to say? Oh, yes. Garfield Fleming. This goes out to Sainsbury's. You know who you are. The online crew, as they're called.

vocal performance on that. Now, the way we see it up here in Mac Towers is there's good radio and there's great radio. And this, my lovelies, is great radio. It's Mario.

I'm going to go in a complete different direction now. I'm going to drop into a bit of jazz. This is an album that I've been wearing out in the garage at the moment, which is where I keep all my tunage. And I've just about worn this album out now, I think. I'm going to have to get another one. It's Billy Paul. The album is Going East, and the track Compared to What?

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Mr. Billy Paul. If you just logged on, you're late. Where have you been? Come on. You've missed Nick Mack's first set. He'll be back on in about 20 minutes. And you're listening to the choices of Andy Cole. That's me. And at the moment, we're hitting that Latin groove.

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It's Roscoe Robinson.

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What about that then? Funky gospel. 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This is just beautiful. It's Dolores Fuller. 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

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I'm going to round this up, I think, with Marcia Hines and Gotta Let Go.

Yeah, that's one of those I'm going to be playing at the Weymouth Soul Weekend. Just wanted to lay that down on you. Marcia Hines and Gotta Let Go. Not quite in the top 500. Be able to flap their flares and bring their vests out to that one, weren't they? Anyway, talking about, I'm going to end on this. This is I'm going to end on an instrumental because I absolutely love this. Anyway, I'm going to leave you in Nick's capable hands. 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

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Andy Cole, you're a diamond, mate. 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

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Mr. Johnny Guitar Watson.

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This is the United Sounds. It's all over, baby.

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This next one goes out to Tony Gordon. He should be returning next week like the proverbial bad penny.

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1: Keep them cool now, Bernie.
0: Right, I gotta cut that one short, otherwise I won't get the next two records in. This is Freddie Hughes.

Right, next tune's the last one. I hope you've enjoyed the music. I've got to say a big thank you to Andy Cole for coming over and doing a spot. Fantastic, stunning 45 minutes. Next week, it's me and Tony back on form again. So we're going to have to lift our game up. I'll leave you with this. Have a wonderful week. Don't forget the rerun Thursday morning, 10 till 12.

as usual, I messed up. So I've got an extra record, so I'm going to play this. Have a great week, everyone.

Greetings and salutations one and all. Welcome along to another edition of the Juice Radio Show. I'm Matt Barker, here for the next hour with the best in new music from around the world. We kickstart proceedings with LPT. They're based in Germany. Currently creating quite a stir on the German music scene and beyond, LPT now released their new single, Every Day, featuring internationally acclaimed singer Kurt Lewis. 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You can find out more information on this and LPT on their website, juicemusic.com/LPT. Playing next, Mylena Galasso. She's based in London, in the UK. Despite being active as an artist for just over a year, she has managed to accumulate over 100,000 streams on Spotify and performed at a number of established venues in London with no major industry support. Currently in the process of finalising the release of her new 4-track EP, part of which was recorded at the iconic Abbey Road Studios and Angel Studios, Mylena Galasso now releases her second single, Distant, a shout-out to anyone who has been in a long-distance situation. Details on this, along with further information on Mylena Galasso, can be found on her website, facebook.com/Mylena Galasso Music. This is Distant.

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He's based in Germany. Martin Pohl, aka MP Grey, has created an expanded catalogue of popular crossover hits over the past few years. Now much acclaimed in the United States and internationally, MP Grey returns with his new single, Mexican Sun, featuring Rudica on vocals, which has been described as being a road movie embedded in a top-class pop song. Details on this and more on MP Grey can be found on his website, mpgrey.net. He's also on Facebook, facebook.com/mpgreyofficial. Up next, Wormrose. They're based in Sweden. 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This is Peace on the Heart.

This is Matt Barker on the Juice Radio Show, playing new music from James Hamer. He's based in Nashville, in the United States. Growing up in Beverly Hills, James Hamer met the progeny of many movie stars and musicians, which inspired him to form his first band, Silver Spoon. After a showcase and a decadent party at the Riot House, Mal Evans, the Beatles' road manager, agreed to produce the band at the Record Plant in LA, where James found himself playing bass with Keith Moon and Ringo Starr. Post the crescendo of Silver Spoon, James Hamer embarked on a diverse array of musical projects before making the decision to focus on a solo career. Following a brief hiatus, he now returns, unveiling his fifth studio album, Still Moving, and the celestial single, Superman's Rocket. Described as being like listening to a good Dylan album, you can find out more information on James Hamer and his music on his website, jameswesleyhamer.com. Playing next, Gorilla Nature. He's based in Leicester, in the UK. Having already released two EPs, both of which are available on all major platforms, Gorilla Nature now returns with his new single, Who Will Buy? In addition to this, Gorilla Nature is part of a band, Nature and the Beasts, who aim to record material when they are ready to record an album, but intend to continue playing live gigs in the meantime. Further information on Gorilla Nature and his music can be found on his website, gorillanature.com. This is Who Will Buy?

allegedly pious, hired by each of us unwittingly. We stand by while our habitat bleeds, wasting so much that we can't even see the trees, for the flames that burn ever higher, supporting

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They're based in Sweden. 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Up next, Eric Sage. He's based in California, in the United States. With an illustrious past, where he has worked alongside the likes of Slash from Guns N' Roses, Vince Neil from Motley Crue, and the Beach Boys, not to mention being a world-ranked tennis player, which saw his competitive playing days cut tragically short after a car accident at the age of 23, Eric Sage's career has been unlike your average musician. As well as releasing a book and video series, Tennis Like a Rockstar, Eric Sage has also released his third solo album, California Cowboy, with his first single being American Way. Described as being a country rock anthem, you can find out details on this and more about Eric Sage and Tennis Like a Rockstar on his website, ericsage.com. He's also on Facebook, facebook.com/Eric Sage Official. This is American Way.

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He's based in London, in the UK. Having supported the likes of Van Morrison, performed at Glastonbury 7 times, played with Stuart Copeland from The Police, not to mention playing live on BBC One to over 7 million viewers, Tim Whittaker, aka Jester Jester, has had an illustrious career in the music industry. Previously promoted by Juice in January 2024, Jester Jester now releases his 30-second solo track, Be Good to Yourself. More information on this, along with additional details on Jester Jester, can be found on his website, juicemusic.com/Jester Jester. Play next, Brain. They're based in Stockholm, in Sweden. Brain write, record, produce and perform melodic rock in a 70s style with a touch of blues and progressive rock. 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Now releasing their new single, Holding On, you can find out further information on Brain and their music on their website, facebook.com/musicbybrain. This is Holding On.

New music on the Juice Radio Show from Ernest Williams. He's based in Texas, in the United States. Ernest Williams is an American R&B singer, songwriter and producer who grew up with a passion and love for singing and writing music. Williams was influenced by various artists such as Keith Sweat, Charlie Wilson, Al Green and Prince, to name but a few. As an emerging R&B singer with a unique sound, Williams is ready to jump into the R&B ring with some of the best and is working hard to prove himself as an artist committed to fulfil his dream. Further details on Ernest Williams and his music can be found on his website, facebook.com/Ernest Williams, Mr. R&B. Up next, Zebs. He creates music of various kinds and releases his new single, I'm Stuck. Further information on Zebs and his music can be found on his website, facebook.com/people/Zebs. This is I'm Stuck.

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They're based in London, in the UK. Choosing their name so they could be as inclusive as possible for everyone in the new century, Alpha Neutral have since been making huge inroads on the UK music scene. With members having worked with a number of famous artists in the past, including Edwyn Collins, Jerry Rafferty and Bryan Adams, not to mention having one of their songs included on a BBC show, Alpha Neutral now released their new single, The Best Thing. Details on this, along with further information on Alpha Neutral, can be found on their website, alphaneutral.co.uk. One more from us before we have to depart from Alaya. She's based in London, in the UK. Capturing the essence of music boundary pushers such as Billie Eilish, Arlo Parks, Tyler and Frank Ocean, to name but a few, Alaya's distinctive approach has already garnered the attention from the BBC Television Centre, leading to her music video being showcased, not to mention being selected for a prestigious City of London funded project for emerging artists. Now releasing her new single, Restless, you can find out more information on this and Alaya on her website, instagram.com/Alaya_music. That's all for this edition of the Juice Radio Show. Further details on Juice Music can be found at juicemusic.com. Thanks very much for listening. I've been Matt Barker. I'll see you on the next edition of the Juice Radio Show. We'll leave you with Restless by Alaya, and we'll see you next time.

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And tonight we're going to do a best of 2023, as I'm not original, I'm basically following a

0: Majority of my talk this afternoon is going to be centered around talking to the friend within.
1: 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Probably more than one, I would have thought. From Opadan. And this one, Renegade Master.
2: Back once again, will the Renegade Master. D4 Damager, power to the people. Back once again, will the Renegade Master.

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This one over Mono, so you know.

goes for his remix competition. And this one, a proper remix of our tune, as one of our first tunes out, Groove Rider. This one out end of the year 29th. Whole host of remixes

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killers in the jungle. Killers in the killers in the killers in the jungle. Killers in the killers in the killers in the jungle. Killers in the killers in the killers in the jungle. Killers in the killers in the killers in the jungle. Killers in the killers in the killers in the jungle. Killers in the killers in the killers in the jungle. Yo, listen, yeah, that killers in the jungle.

people, it's Artie Does 80s. How you doing? What a way to kick off the show. Haircut 100 now. We have some Japan. We've got a three in a row. We got some good stuff today. Don't forget, later on, 7 o'clock, Alan Turner Ward with the Feel Good Show.

Three in a row from Japan today. A little bit of Quiet Life. I did like them. Let's do this.

Hey, what a fantastic three in a row that. Oh. You're locked on to State of the Art Radio, Artie Does 80s. Don't forget as well, we're on My Tuner Radio as well if you want to listen through that, which is fantastic. Right, after this, we're back with some Evening King.

So much good music in the 80s. We're going to absolutely make it so variable today. We're going to vary everywhere. Bit of soul, bit of futuristic, bit of funk, bit of pop, bit of this, bit of that, and a bit of chat. We got Stevie Wonder 3 in a row after this. Here's Evening King, what a track.

I tell you what, when that record first came out a long, long time ago, I loved it. Really loved that track. One of my favourite Evelyn King tracks on a single front, definitely. Oh. It does it for me. That's a boogie tune for the arty. Do I do? Yes, I do. I do a Stevie Wonder. Three in a row. Come on. Do you do? Are you ready? Are you ready for this? Yeah, you do. You do. Fantastic.

You know what? I remember when that was being played on Radio 1. I used to listen to that and think, what a tune. And never really did anything. What a tune that is. Stevie Wonder, That Girl. Takes me right back to some good times. Right, Stevie had did the soundtrack to Woman in Red. And we've got a track from that as well. Featuring Dionne Warwick.

Now, I was watching The Chase, and they said Elton John's first number one hit. Was it in the 70s, 80s, or 90s? The guy said 70s. And they went, no, 90s. No. He went to number one with Don't Grow Breaking My Heart, didn't he? With Kiki D. That was in the 70s. Doesn't that count? I don't know. Talking to Kiki D, that was Kiki D Star. Before that, we had a 3-in-a-row from Stevie Wonder. Be hi to Kirsty. Congratulations on our passing your exams, girl. Well done. Now for the next level, hey? Donna Courtney is back with us. Donna, how you doing? Hope you're well. Hope you're still moving and grooving around the kitchen, whatever it is you're doing, yeah?

a great track from Hall & Oates. A long time since I played that track. Don't forget, it's 7 o'clock tonight. Mr. Alan Turner Ward with his very entertaining, feel-good show. Until 9 o'clock here on State of the Art Radio, people.

still lots of good things coming your way. Hold tight, people. A little bit of Robbie Neville.

I just locked onto our state of the art radio. You're locked onto RT Does 80s Live. Hope you're good wherever you are. Hello to Mr. Aleph. Straight after this, we have a three in a row, Wham and George Michael, yeah?

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Yeah, yeah, yeah, yeah, yeah, yeah, yeah. As we do the three in a row. Wham, George Michael, whatever. Yeah. It's all about the 80s, people.

Ah, great tune. I remember when that first came out, I thought, what a tune. And it's continued being such a great tune. George Michael at his very, very best. Gotta love a bit of Paul. Bit of Paul Young. I loved a bit of Paul Young. Fantastic. Every time you go away, you take a piece of me with you, eh? Do you?

Yeah, you play some 80s, you've got to play some Paul Young, haven't you? Well, that's my opinion, and I'm playing the music, so. Every time you I love that. Away. We're going to be back with some Heatwaves straight after this.

0: Artwell. 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
1: It wasn't a big hit, but it was a hit in my house. A little bit of heat wave. Gangsters of the Groove. Love this track.

Heatwave. Dedicate that to our David James. 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Jammy, how you doing? I know you're down there in Bristol town somewhere. 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Remember this one, people?

was a Saturday afternoon zigzag jam theme tune, yeah? Roadblock. No, no, no. It was a roadblock every Sunday night, girl. Proper roadblock every Sunday night.

We got a funky situation going on. It's Tom Brown, Jamaica Funk, fantastic. Oh. A little bit for everybody on today's Artwell 80s show, without a doubt.

What a bassline that is. What a track. Mr. Lamb loving that as well. Tune. Artie Does 80s. Don't forget, later on tonight, 7 o'clock, just gone 7, we've got the man Alan Turner Ward. The Feel Good Show. Oh, yes. The first one of the year. Looking forward to that.

I remember that record. I heard it over and over again at places. High energy. Evelyn Thomas. A real anthem. If you're into that kind of music, yeah? Fantastic. And so was this back in the day. Artie Does 80s is state-of-the-art radio.

0: 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So many mixes of that since the 80s.
1: At least 100, I don't know.
0: Fantastic tune. I remember when this came out, we all sang it. We all loved it. It was brilliant. And then when Freeze brought out Southern Freeze, I thought it was the same band, but nah, definitely not. Well, I say that. I actually don't know. I'm just talking. What a tune this is, though. Don't forget, 7 o'clock, ATW, Alan Turner Awards, with the Feel Good Show.

Evelyn Thomas, High Energy, we played earlier. That's a track from an album, brilliant track that. Single Shy Guy. Straight after this, we got some Midge Jewel.

0: I like that tune. No, I do, seriously.
1: I know you can't relate me to tunes like that, but...
0: Yeah, I like that.
1: Sidney Youngblood, he wasn't around for a very long time, but he did do a few good tunes. I know Miss Nickel likes this one. And Miss Nickel says, say big hi to Lynn. Little Lynn in Westbury. Still to come, we've got a jam 3 in a row before we finish today. Oh, it's all good.

like it. I like this one. Artie Does 80s. It's our commercial day on our State of the Art Radio. 70s retro in the morning. 5 o'clock at night, I do Artie Does 80s. And then Mr. Alan Turner Wall comes on from 7 till 9. Well, it's feel good, poptastic show. And he's a great character. It's jam time.

Do like that, Mr. Brown. Says where else can you get? A three in a row from Bowie. T-Rex, Mud. And Jam. Three in a row, Stevie Wonder. All in one day. All in one day. On one station. It's State of the Art Radio, people. And it's Artwell.

That's you, Mike. What a fantastic tune. Love the jam. Love Paul Weller. Oh. I said a three in a row.

Electric Light Orchestra.

What a fantastic tune. ELO. Really hope you enjoyed the show today. I've enjoyed myself today. Huh? Alan Turner Ward, the Feel Good Show coming up. I'll see you tomorrow at 5. Or live at 5, 7 days a week. State of the Art Radio. Catch us on MyTuner Radio as well. And get yourself on a State of the Art live and direct page on Facebook. Have a good night, whatever you're doing. Hope you're sticking with us. If not, we'll see you tomorrow. Take care, people. Art World Posing and Closing.

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1: Aight.
0: Who am the man of I with guitar do?
1: Yes, aight.
0: Who am play a tune now?

record sales and things like that, it really doesn't matter, you know what I mean? It keeps the roof over your head and it keeps money in all these folks' pockets that I got hanging around here, you know, but it basically stems from the music, and I'm just hoping that people understand that, you know, money's one thing, but soul is another.

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1: Yep. Good to go! Matt, thick, and the good! 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
1: When you have to shoot, shoot, don't talk.

Well, this is Elephant Man, and I tell us I'm a Rachel England, and I listen straight to the art, radio music, and I tell us everybody stinging a DJ, Mr. M, the way the man bud, and I play some nice music. Yeah. Never tell Bounty B in the butcher about

what time is it when the party starts? Party started. It's Artwell. Power Hour, how you doing? Georgia Smith kicking it off. We got all kinds for you on this Power Hour today. Fisher and Jennifer Lopez on this one. Check out this remix.

0: Alice Baxter. Doing her thing. I tell you what, a lot of people loving that tune right now. Still, second time released. You're locked on State of the Art Radio, you see, aren't we? Feeling good today. You feeling good?
1: I'm different. I like these other women.
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1: Yeah, yeah, yeah. Yeah, yeah. Yeah.
0: Yeah. Yeah. Yeah. Yeah. Yeah. Yeah. Right on, right on. Yeah.
2: That's Andy Shelley, a track called Party Freaks. This is Sugar Pie.

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1: 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Right, that's, this next one's the last. 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Tony's taken over. This is the Kelly Brothers.

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0: Yes, nice one. Thanks for listening. I should see you summertime. 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

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Gospel soul through the soulful house. We got it all.

East West Connection. Out on Chili Funk Records. The classic Once I've Been There. Sticking with that 90s vibe. Brand new heavies.

incomparable James Brown. And the effortless In the Middle, parts one and two. Yeah, jazz funk before jazz funk was invented.

Tortured Soul. A track called You Found a Way. Fred Everything on the remix duties. On the record label, Lazy Days.

0: all the way from the Jazz Festival in Montreux. We go to New York. This is Glenn Turner.
1: Mm-hmm.

sound of Glenn Turner. Track called I Need Love For Myself. All the way from New York. Right, it took me ages to find this record. I couldn't find it on my shelves, so I had to go out and buy another copy. This is Savuka.

Right, so 2 hours is nearly up. That's Savuka, Ain't No Sunshine. Hope you enjoyed the last 2 hours. Thanks to Tony for a usual eclectic set. And hope to see you next week. Don't forget the rerun on Thursday morning from 10 o'clock. You guys have a great week.

All right. Right, how you doing today, people? Are you feeling good, yeah? Right, it's State of the Art Radio. It's the Art Wall Soul Show, or the Art Wall Dance Soul and Boogie Show. Yeah, a bit of soul and a bit of boogie. That's what we're doing today. 2 hours of great tunes. Kicking off with a bit of Yo Yo Honey, Yo Honey, Yo Yo Honey.

Right, grooving on. Let the music take you high. Yo, yo, honey, yo, honey, yo, honey. Anita Jarrett on the vocals there. Right, going to be looking back on loads of favourite tunes of mine. And I started doing sort of barbell shows around about 1981. After listening to the late great, or not the late, what do I mean the late? The great. I mean the great Robbie Vincent. And remember he had his show on every Sunday night. It was on our Radio 1. Fantastic. Oh. Every Sunday night I'd sit upstairs at 9 o'clock, listen to Robbie Vincent and go, wow. Whoa, yeah. I remember when he said, right, I've got something new from Thelma Houston. She's got an album called Qualifying Heat. I'm going to play you a track. I'm going to play you two tracks. This was the first one. And we're going to play the second one straight after. Oh! 3 in a row from Thelma Houston today, though. Ah, there you go. That caught ya. There's no school like the old school. It must be love. 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

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Got to be around 82, 83.

Tropics in Bristol Town, and it was going off this album, you know. And so was this track. 83? Gotta be 83, Artie. Gotta be 83. Junius! From the same album. It's a two in a row. Thelma Houston. We got a three in a row from her today. Because we can. 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

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The same lady, track, Never Give You Up, check this.

I remember I was doing shoe shop management in Wolverhampton. I was studying actually to be a shoe shop manager for the British Shoe Corporation for Curtis Shoes. And there was a great soul shop there. And I bought that album. Bought the album. Oh, love that track so much. Met a lad called Boogie, the late great Boogie. He's no longer with us. And I couldn't believe it when I saw Boogie in Bournemouth. How can we, all those years before, not know each other, bump into each other in Wolverhampton and meet in Bournemouth all those years later? Amazing.

Right, the Fatback Band have done so many funky things, so many funky tracks. Great tracks, classic tracks, but this is my favourite. She's my shining star, something soulful for me. Check this out. Oh, I love it.

Fantastic, fantastic. The Fat Bat Band does soul here on the Outworld Show. The Soul and Boogie Show here, State of the Art Radio. You're locked on to me right now. I hope you're enjoying it wherever you are. The Shining Star is here right now. It's Fat Bat Band. Mr. Richard Alexander Davis. Sally Davis had a devil eye. Hey, one of our favourites, we know that, yeah? Cliffy, good to have a chat with you. Ooh, I know you're in Chobish today as well. Oh. Great chat the other night, mate. Great chat. No school like the old school. How do you follow a bit of Fat Bat Band? You follow it with a bit of Howard Johnson, don't you? Keeping love new, keeping soul right. Keeping a groove on. That's what we do. We got it going on right now.

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What a tune. 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

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Remember you had Finesse, I Am Somebody, so many good tracks. Meet Me Halfway There. You're the Only One I Want. Great tracks. Keep on doing what you're doing. That one. Giving myself to you on today's show. It's the Art Wall Show. Sweet sound of soul music, touching down with some boogie as well. Hey babe, what you say? You saying you want some William Devon too? Yeah, why not? I can feel some William Devon. I can hear some William Devon. We got some William Devon. It's William Devon.

I know we had a bad one the other night, but none of that matters to me now. 'Cause girl, you're on my mind all the time. You and no one else. 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

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I don't want nobody else. Just you and me.

0: Dedicate that to Nick Mack. Nick Mack, you get old. You're my creme de creme. Atomic Soul here on State of the Art Radio with Nick Mack. Because we're a perfect blend. You're my
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But here I am, someone drop me in a bass line. Prime time for Prime Music. Prime time for you two. 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

0: I'm giving you prime time. 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
1: I'm chilling and willing with wine in my hand, laid back in the sofa listening to Dap Man.
0: Felice Simon, you know how to love me, baby. But everyone forgets this cheese. 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For my heart. Felice, take it away.

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This one, a great club tune. Remember this one? We like to boogie.

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I don't know what was going on. Oh, nightmare. Hey, it's all live, large, and direct. 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Gonna Make You Mine, Loose Ends, followed by May's Twilight. Tune just never gets played a lot, to be honest.

0: easy to love.
1: Sometimes it seems that way to me.
0: Well, I played a Chic tune, then I played a Sister Sledge tune. I want to play another Chic tune. Why did I do it that way round? I don't know. I'm trying to think, why did that happen, Artie? Why did that happen? Anyway, loads is happening today, and I'm thinking, well, I don't know why, but it is.

Dance Chic to Chic. Believer, Lizanne Chic. I love that. Big hi to everybody at Rex Radio. Hope you're good. Especially Rob and Robert and Wendy. Mikey D, Arawak Radio crew, how you doing, posse? GY Radio. Big shout out to the man, Countryman. Indeed, you know that.

Willie Collins, Where You Gonna Be Tonight. Absolute classic tune, love that. Will Downing came onto the scene, everybody went mad about Will Downing. I love this next tune. Sending out an SOS.

We got a groove on with Willie Beaver Hell, haven't we? LTD with Jeffrey Osborne. Oh. Voice.

D featured Jeffrey Osborne. I love that. Oh, so old school. Right, one of my favourite female artists is Evelyn King. Let's get back to love. Not too long to go on today's Art World show, but I hope you've enjoyed it wherever you are. Some of my favourites.

I hope you've loved the show today. Evelyn King. Love that track. It's Art World Posing in closing. A little bit of Tani Maria taking you out today, yeah? Thank you very much. That was Soul and Boogie Show. Ooh, that was warm. That was nice. Hope it was good for you.

That's the 125th candy store kicking the show off. Welcome, you're very welcome. This is Atomic Soul, and stay tuned for the next 2 hours because we got some of the best music on.

There you go, the wonderful, wonderful Martha Reeves, and No One There. And before that was Carolyn Sheila, and I'll Cry Over You. And yes, it's very, very rare.

How's your week been? Very rainy down here. What a surprise! Unfortunately, I was ill at the weekend, so wasn't able to do the Sunday social at the Labatto for the Sandbank Soul Society. So apologies for that. No doubt I'll do something later on in the year, hopefully. But yeah, not very well. But one on the bright side, I lost a lot of weight. Put it that way.

0: to more. Her version of Compared to What.
1: Right on, straight ahead.
0: Yeah, there you go. Before that was the Marriotts and Tell It Like It Is, and I thought I'd play that just to blow away some of the cobwebs. This is Sharon Jones.

fabulous Apollos. Yeah, got some news for the weekend. I shall be playing up at the new Labour Club, I think it is, or the Liberal Club, up at Winton in Bournemouth on Saturday night. But I'll give you all those details shortly. Meanwhile, here's the volumes. My kind of girl.

It's Queen Yana. Track's called Ain't It Time. And it's nearly time, so I want to crack this one in if I can. Here we go.

Yeah, that's the Mighty Typhoons. And their version of Lou Pride's wonderful I'm Coming Home in the Morning. Right, don't forget this Saturday over at Newtown Legion in Winton. Starts at 7:30 and goes on to 12:30, and it's going to be a cracker. Last tune. Hope you've enjoyed the music. Don't forget the rerun Sunday.

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0: gentlemen, please make some noise for DJ Artwork.
1: Okay, welcome to No Man's Infusion Part 5. Take two. If you're out there and you're listening, it's take two, as you just know.
2: I'm in a TARDIS, what can I say?
1: We just do what we do, and we do it right.
2: Exactly. It's all about the music, not the day.
1: Take two.

0: I would say, Keith, that's brave, isn't it? Taking on that tune.
1: Very, very brave. That tune is unbelievable. Jazz Carnival, Azimuth, is a classic.
0: Originally, Azimuth.
1: OG.
0: Antenna. I never heard of them, but there you go.
1: There's a lot of new people out there now playing the old tunes and bringing them up. It's nice to see, to be fair.
0: I like the new flavours.
1: I do.
0: I like it. I like it all mixed up and all that, you know?
1: It just gives it a lift, because when you hear it now, you're like, yeah, it's a great tune, but it could be a bit livelier. And then suddenly someone does a remix, and you're like, wow, that's good.
0: The beats are coming down fast. We've got 2 hours of great music coming your way. Nomads of Fusion Part 5. Mr. Keith McNichol and Mr. Artwell here in the building.
1: How you doing?
0: We got some tunes.

0: little bit housey, wasn't it, really? But
1: yeah, definitely a bit housey.
0: Bit housey for you, mate, was it?
1: No, it's good. It's good. I can handle a little bit of house, building bricks, the whole thing, yeah. Back in the day, you could do a bit of that.
0: I know
1: too much, but...

0: just called a simple rework of a great tune, that, yeah?
1: Nice.
0: Always takes me to a zigzag Sunday night, that track. Reminds me of Kevin Franklin.
1: Definitely.
0: Good times.

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I love this version. Mr. Steve Arrington.

0: It's Nomads and Fusion 5. Mr. Keep McNichol is in the building chatting.
1: Always here for a chat.
0: I love this. Courtesy of our Brandon got me this copy.
1: Ah, Mr. Block.
0: Thank you, nice. Mr. Block.

0: Michael McDonald, what a beautiful voice. Nomads of Fusion, part 5. Doing our thing. So many good shows we've done.
1: Yeah, this is the 5th.
0: It's the 5th.

The Artwell 70s Retro Show every Monday morning between 9 and 12. Well, you hear stuff like this. Bit of Harold Melvin remixed up. Wake up, wake up, wake up.

0: Oh well. That's a tune my sister would dance to because she knows the words.
1: They're very well known, let's face it.
0: If she doesn't know the words, she won't dance to anything.
1: Oh, really?
0: No chance an instrumental. No chance.
1: Did she not just hum it?
0: Apart from the hustle where she went, woo, woo, woo.
1: Van McCoy.
0: Yeah. She's in Turkey at the moment and doing her thing.
1: Nice.
0: Anyway, there's going to be songs on air that you don't know, sis, all right? I know that. Nomads of Fusion, we're going to tell you where we might... We want to let you know where we might be next. We haven't made up our minds, but we're having a little look around.
1: We're the Nomads. We go where we want.
0: We do what we want, when we want.
1: Exactly. Answerable to no one.
0: Some beautiful tunes today. How are you doing, people? Wherever you are, whatever you're doing, keep it locked on State of the Art Radio.

0: All right, don't let love get you down. Mind you, love gets a lot of people down.
1: It does indeed.
0: It really does.
1: Oh, be careful of that one.
0: Don't fall in love, that's what I say.
1: Yeah.
0: And it can't get you down.
1: Exactly. Leave your heart at home.
0: Well, you know. But they say sometimes you can't help it. You can't help where you fall. Especially if you've had 9 or 10 pints.
1: Yeah. Yeah. Very much so, yeah. You're not quite as steady on your feet after that.
0: I was playing 70s retros this week, and I played that record Wide-Eyed and Legless. I thought, oh yeah, I remember. Andy Fairweather Low.
1: Andy Fairweather Low. That's a wedding special, isn't it? Wide-Eyed
0: hello,
1: and Legless.
0: Hello, sir. Anyway, what a tune this is. Kind of quite disco housey today, really, aren't I?
1: You are, definitely. You are definitely going for that mixing. Got the bowl out.

0: I remember when I bought the album, it had a track on there, Keep On Doing What You're Doing. Oh, oh.
1: Right.
0: And I've kept doing what I'm doing since then, I'm telling you.
1: And you're still doing what you're doing.
0: I'm still doing what I'm doing.
1: Always.
0: And I'm going to carry on doing what I'm doing.
1: Until someone says, stop doing what you're doing.
0: No, I've been told that, and I ain't doing that.
1: Yeah.
0: I'm going to

0: A fantastic bass line going down on that one. We love it, don't we, Keith? We love it. I hope you enjoying it wherever you are. Do you think people are enjoying the show at the moment?
1: I think they probably are, yeah. I think they're probably tapping their feet at the very least now.
0: The good feeling.
2: Hey, Artwell, I hear you got a fat one for me.

I'm loving this tune right now, I tell you. 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Got a bit of jazz funk, got a bit of house, and it's got a good groove. What a tune. KG, come on.

And that's all I want to do. That's why I play music. I want to make you very happy, yeah? Wherever you are. It's good to be happy, people, and music.

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Fantastic track this. People, be thankful for what you got, yeah?

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Sun shining, great imagination art. Well, so yes, selector, you're doing that, yeah. Mm-hmm.

I remember starting this journey on State of the Art Radio and starting to do shows and thinking of more shows to do. And my mate Mark Lamb down there in Melsham Town said, "Yeah, Mr. Mike, do a reggae show. I'll send you a few beats and do a reggae show. Do a reggae show your style." And I thought, really? Anyway, so, and that's how Reggae Fusion came about. With a few Mr. Lamb tunes and a few tunes of mine.

Right, don't forget, join us on our Instagram, State of the Art Radio Instagram page. Come to that. And of course, the Facebook page is still going, so people, you can join on that. Because

Still got one to go, people. Hey, what a treat. Hope you enjoyed the show today. I've enjoyed it. I've been right enjoying it today. Got to feel good wherever you are. Keep it locked on State of the Art Radio. Finishing with some Peter Hunningham. Oh, no school like the old school. Yes, yes, yes. Turn up the volume. What a tune this is.

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Blood Sisters for Neville King Records with My Guy. 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

Yard, Croydon, CRO, 1SL. I'd love to see you there. And then on Sunday, we cruise down the Thames for the London Roots of Reggae, playing 100% reggae music with a special PA from Paul Dawkins. Rockaway, Barry Salmon, featuring Jasmine and Maxi Priest. Anything for you. Winsome, I'm Not the Same Girl. Making Love, a Lou Raglan classic. Barry Boom and Should I, Maxi Priest. Taking you back to the late John Holt again.

John Holt, and again. Well, that wraps it all up for this Saturday evening with the Lovers Rock Affair with Roy Medallion on the State of Art Radio every Saturday. 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

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It isn't by size that you win or you fail. Be the best of whatever you are. I'm gonna sing it because the Bible is right. 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